I appreciate you choosing to listen to this station. Without you listening, I don't get to have this cool job. I'm Dylan. It is time for me to go. Can we talk again tomorrow? I'll be back at about the same time. Until then, take care of yourself.

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5: Tonight, expect occasional showers and thunderstorms before 8 p.m., then partly cloudy conditions with a low of 52. Tomorrow, we'll see a high near 76, with a chance of brief showers between noon and 3 p.m. Tomorrow night, anticipate partly cloudy skies and a low around 52. Come Friday, it's mostly sunny with a high near 79. Saturday brings more sun, a high near 82, and an east wind gusting up to 18 miles per hour.
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2: Tonight, expect occasional showers and thunderstorms before 8 p.m., then partly cloudy conditions with a low of 52. Tomorrow, we'll see a high near 76, with a chance of brief showers between noon and 3 p.m. Tomorrow night, anticipate partly cloudy skies and a low around 52. Come Friday, it's mostly sunny with a high near 79. Saturday brings more sun, a high near 82, and an east wind gusting up to 18 miles per hour.
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1: Looks like you appreciate a good squeegee.
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1: 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Ooh, looks like one bug didn't get the memo.
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5: Tonight, expect occasional showers and thunderstorms before 8 p.m., then partly cloudy conditions with a low of 52. Tomorrow, we'll see a high near 76, with a chance of brief showers between noon and 3 p.m. Tomorrow night, anticipate partly cloudy skies and a low around 52. Come Friday, it's mostly sunny with a high near 79. Saturday brings more sun, a high near 82, and an east wind gusting up to 18 miles per hour.
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mixtures, bridge, propellers, flaps, set, 10 degrees.

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1: Clear overnight. Temperatures in the mid-50s at daybreak. West winds near 5. Thursday, sunny, 76. Thursday night, partly cloudy, 54. Friday, sunny, 79. Saturday, sunny, 83. Sunday, partly sunny, isolated morning

0: Partly sunny, isolated morning showers 90. Monday sunny 94. Tuesday sunny, a slight chance of showers 92.
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7: Clear overnight, temperatures in the mid-50s at daybreak, west winds near 5. Thursday, sunny, 76. Thursday night, partly cloudy, 54. Friday, sunny, 79. Saturday, sunny, 83. Sunday, partly sunny, isolated morning showers, 90. Monday, sunny, 94. Tuesday, sunny, a slight chance of showers, 92.
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0: Clear overnight. Temperatures in the mid-50s at daybreak. West winds near 5. Thursday, sunny, 76. Thursday night, partly cloudy, 54. Friday, sunny, 79. Saturday, sunny, 83. Sunday, partly sunny. Isolated morning showers, 90. Monday, sunny, 94. Tuesday, sunny. A slight chance of showers, 92.
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0: Clear overnight. Temperatures in the mid-50s at daybreak. West winds near 5. Thursday, sunny, 76. Thursday night, partly cloudy, 54. Friday, sunny, 79. Saturday, sunny, 83. Sunday, partly sunny, isolated morning showers, 90. Monday, sunny, 94. Tuesday, sunny, a slight chance of showers, 92.
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0: Clear overnight. Temperatures in the mid-50s at daybreak. West winds near 5. Thursday, sunny, 76. Thursday night, partly cloudy, 54. Friday, sunny, 79. Saturday, sunny, 83. Sunday, partly sunny. Isolated morning showers, 90. Monday, sunny, 94. Tuesday, sunny. A slight chance of showers, 92.
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0: Clear overnight. Temperatures in the mid-50s at daybreak. West winds near 5. Thursday, sunny, 76. Thursday night, partly cloudy, 54. Friday, sunny, 79. Saturday, sunny, 83. Sunday, partly sunny. Isolated morning showers, 90. Monday, sunny, 94. Tuesday, sunny. A slight chance of showers, 92.
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0: Clear overnight, temperatures in the mid-50s at daybreak, west winds near 5. Thursday, sunny, 76. Thursday night, partly cloudy, 54. Friday, sunny, 79. Saturday, sunny, 83. Sunday, partly sunny, isolated morning showers, 90. Monday, sunny, 94. Tuesday, sunny, a slight chance of showers, 92.
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102.7 WKBH. We're looking at a mostly sunny sky. There's a slight chance of showers and thunderstorms later this afternoon, a high of 76. Slight chance of showers early tonight, then partly cloudy, low of 56. Tomorrow is going to be sunny and 78. Clouds and 56 tomorrow night. Saturday, sunny and 82. And Sunday, there's a slight chance of showers, otherwise partly sunny and 89. With sunrise at 5:23, it's mostly clear. It's 58.

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from Saturday through Monday. Heat advisories will be likely needed for Monday and Tuesday during the afternoon and during the evening. Might even need an extreme heat warning on Monday in some areas. Maybe some severe weather from Monday night into Wednesday.

102.7 WKBH. If you're keeping up with the World Cup soccer action, Bosnia beat Qatar 3-1, which means they're likely to face the U.S. in the knockouts. Switzerland beat Canada 2-1. Morocco survived a Haiti scare. They beat the underdogs 4-2. Brazil blanked Scotland 3-0. Mexico beat Czechia 3-0. They remain perfect. And South Africa advanced to the knockout phase of the World Cup for the first time with a 1-0 win over South Korea.

0: We started that slow ride with Fog Hat back in 1976. 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Mostly sunny today. There's a slight chance of showers between 4 and 5, a high of 76. Slight chance of rain early tonight, then partly cloudy in 56. Mostly sunny for tomorrow, high of 78. Partly cloudy for tomorrow night, 56 the low. Saturday, sunny in 82. Chance of showers and thunderstorms Saturday night, a low of 65. Sunday has a slight chance of showers and thunderstorms, otherwise partly sunny in 89. On the way, Fleetwood Mac, the Rolling Stones, Daryl Hall and John Oates, and we're taking a road trip.
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102.7 WKBH, an annual study on the best dates for a summer road trip, looked at 32 different factors in three categories: cost, safety, and how many attractions or activities there are, like national parks, amusement parks, beaches, lakes, and scenic drives. According to the results, the best state for a summer road trip is Minnesota, partially due to it being top three in safety. The top five best summer road trip states besides Minnesota are Utah, Louisiana, New York, and Florida. The worst states for road trips are Rhode Island, Delaware, Connecticut, California, and Maryland. Wisconsin, on the way, came in at number 16 as far as best states for road trips. And one report analyst said we would have ranked higher, except we had too many long no-passing zones when you're stuck behind a manure spreader.

102.7 WKBH. William Contreras and Jake Bowers hit back-to-back homers in the third, and the Brewers beat the Reds 6-5 to complete their three-game sweep. The Brewers have a seven-game lead over both the Cardinals and the Cubs in the NL Central. The Twins lost to the Dodgers 4-3, and the Cubs beat the Mets 10-5.

0: Mostly sunny today. Slight chance of showers. Your drive home with Dylan, a high of 76. Slight chance of showers early tonight, then clouds and 56. Sunny and 78 tomorrow. Clouds rolling in for tomorrow night, a low of 56. Saturday's going to be sunny and 82. Saturday night is a chance of showers and thunderstorms, a low of 65. Sunday, a chance of rain in 89. Monday, mostly sunny and hot. Look for a high of 95. Stepping on the soggy swimsuit and the shower over on Springbrook, it's 58 with Thin Lizzy next to 102.7 WKBH.
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2: Monroe County will no longer financially support the regional smart bus. The county board approved that last night. It was not a unanimous vote. Vernon County already decided to no longer financially support the bus. Monroe County's financial share was $8,500 for the service, which cost $123,000 last year and is expected to cost $157,000 this year. La Crosse County originally planned to shut the service down last fall, but brought it back at the last minute. The La Crosse County Highway OT roundabout project between Onalaska and Holman, just west of Highway 53, is about 30% complete. Construction on County Highway XX in the town of Holland should be done in the next week or two. County Highway JB off Highway 162 south of Bangor is about 80% complete. La Crosse County debt was down 12% from $59 million to $52 million at the end of last year. It's also down from about $78 million in 2020. The county has $25 million in reserves, about half of the county's annual general fund spending. County Finance Director Lainey Nicoletti says department budgets are on track for 2026. A La Crosse and former Toma man who was sentenced to 2 years in prison for intimidating a witness after originally being charged with murdering a 15-year-old Logan High School student on La Crosse's south side in May of 2023, will take a plea and be sentenced on designer drug and cocaine delivery charges this afternoon. 21-year-old Sage Hickey will take a plea and be sentenced. The city of Toma will hire a full-time administrator to replace Nick Morales after Morales had to step down last week due to health reasons. They'll also have an interim director until a full-time replacement is hired. An interim director could be named at a special meeting next Tuesday. Which of the two hiring firm finalists will make the recommendation to the city for both will also be decided then. Which hiring firm the city will use was narrowed from 4 to 2 companies Tuesday night. It will not be the same firm from which Morales was hired. Mayor Paul Dwyer talks about the characteristics they're looking for in their next administrator.
3: I would like to get a carbon copy of Nick. We're just looking for somebody who understands finance.
4: We want them to have their bachelor's degree and all that stuff, all the stuff
3: that our previous one had, and same with the treasurer. We're going to pay a good salary so we get good people.
2: A similar process will be used to hire a new city treasurer after Justin Durhammer also recently left for a job outside the city. And now you're up to date. Craig Otto, Magnum Media News.
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102.7 WKBH, and it's back again this summer for tweens and teens entering grade 6 through 12. It's Teen Bingo. 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

0: 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We're looking at a mostly sunny sky. There's a slight chance of showers and thunderstorms later this afternoon, a high of 76. Slight chance of showers early tonight, then partly cloudy, low of 56. Tomorrow is going to be sunny and 78. Clouds and 56 tomorrow night. Saturday, sunny and 82. And Sunday, there's a slight chance of showers, otherwise partly sunny and 89. Fill in your face with the fruit from the fridge over on Ferry. It's 61, and in moments, Kiss, Aha, the Scorpions, and those un-American things we should be doing in America.
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Let me give you some of the better ones. Month-long vacations. America is work-obsessed and is one of the countries that offer the least paid vacation days. Taxes included in the price tag, not to mention service fees and tips. 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

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And finally, the humble Dutch invention, the flessen liquor. These are scrapers that are meant for getting every last bit of sauce or whatever condiment out of bottles, jars, and stuff.

0: By the way, not easy to get. 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

opportunity to experience the immersive sounds and vibrations of Tibetan singing bowls and gongs outside as the sun sets. 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This event takes place outdoors near the Franciscan Spirituality Center's Hermitages at St. Joseph's Ridge, about 10 miles east of La Crosse. Pets are not allowed on the property. This event is free. 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For all the details, fscenter.org.

0: 102.7 WKBH, temperatures gradually warming from Saturday through Monday. Heat advisories will be likely needed for Monday and Tuesday during the afternoon and during the evening. Might even need an extreme heat warning on Monday in some areas. Maybe some severe weather from Monday night into Wednesday.
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3: Monroe County will no longer financially support the regional smart bus. The county board approved that last night. It was not a unanimous vote. Vernon County already decided to no longer financially support the bus. Monroe County's financial share was $8,500 for the service, which cost $123,000 last year and is expected to cost $157,000 this year. La Crosse County originally planned to shut the service down last fall, but brought it back at the last minute. The La Crosse County Highway OT Roundabout Project between Onalaska and Holman, just west of Highway 53, is about 30% complete. Construction on County Highway XX in the town of Holland should be done in the next week or two. County Highway JB off Highway 162 south of Bangor is about 80%

0: 10% complete. LaCrosse County debt was down 12% from $59 million to $52 million at the end of last year. It's also down from about $78 million in 2020. The county has $25 million in reserves, about half of the county's annual general fund spending. County Finance Director Lainey Nicoletti says department budgets are on track for 2026. A LaCrosse and former Toma man who was sentenced to 2 years in prison for intimidating a witness after originally being charged with murdering a 15-year-old Logan High School student on LaCrosse's south side in May of 2023 will take a plea and be sentenced on designer drug and cocaine delivery charges this afternoon. 21-year-old Sage Hickey will take a plea and be sentenced. The city of Toma will hire a full-time administrator to replace Nick Morales after Morales had to step down last week due to health reasons. They'll also have an interim director until a full-time replacement is hired. An interim director could be named at a special meeting next Tuesday. Which of the two hiring firm finalists will make the recommendation to the city for both will also be decided then. Which hiring firm the city will use was narrowed from four to two companies Tuesday night. It will not be the same firm from which Morales was hired. Mayor Paul Dwyer talks about the characteristics they're looking for in their next administrator.
1: I would like to get a carbon copy of Nick. We're just looking for somebody who understands finance.
2: We want them to have their bachelor's degree and all that stuff, all the stuff that our previous one had, and same with the treasurer. We're going to pay a good salary so we get good people.
0: A similar process will be used to hire a new city treasurer after Justin Durhammer also recently left for a job outside the city. And now you're up to date. Craig Otto, Magnum Media News.
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I am Kelly Wilde. It's 102.7 WKBH, and a recent study published in the journal Scientific Reports says that over the past 60 years, pop music has drifted away from themes of care, loyalty, and purity, and toward themes of harm, degradation, and rule-breaking. The report analyzed the lyrics of hundreds of thousands of English-language songs from 1960 through 2023. The songs were scored across 10 moral dimensions, split into pairs: care versus harm, fairness versus cheating, loyalty versus betrayal, authority versus subversion, and purity versus degradation. Over the past six decades, the virtue categories, care, fairness, loyalty, authority, and purity, largely declined, while the vice categories of harm, cheating, betrayal, subversion, and degradation all increased in pop lyrics. Well, thank God we didn't deal with that when we were growing up, huh?

0: letting fathers think of our country today.
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102.7 WKBH. There's a chance of showers later this afternoon, otherwise mostly sunny and 76. Slight chance of rain early tonight, then clouds at 56. Mostly sunny tomorrow, 78 the high. Saturday, sunny and 82. Sunday, a slight chance of rain in 89. And Monday, mostly sunny, hot and 95. On the way, Stevie Ray Vaughan, John Mellencamp, Tom Petty, and what would our founder

102.7 WKBH. 19% of Americans say the signers of the Declaration of Independence would be pleased with how the country has turned out. But 77% say the founders would be disappointed. I think we've turned out okay. Look at the things that are truly American. Baseball, Southern barbecue, Hollywood, the American dream, learning everything we need to know about this great country on a Saturday morning while you're sitting in front of the TV in your pajamas with a big bowl of cereal.

102.7 WKBH Bluff Country Snakes will have a free presentation focusing on native snake species found in our region, addressing common fears and misconceptions while highlighting the ecological importance of these animals. This will happen on Saturday from 2 to 3 at Veterans.

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0: Journey, Rolling Stones, R.E.M. on the way. This is 102.7 WKBH. I am Kelly Wilde. We have a chance of showers later today. 76 the high. Slight chance of rain early tonight. 56 the low. Sun in 78 tomorrow. Sun in 82 on Saturday. Sunday, we got a slight chance of rain. A high of 89. And you ready for Monday? Mostly sunny, hot, and 95.
1: A job at Cardinal IG comes with a lot of perks, but here's what really stands out to Sean.
2: I think the work environment for sure is huge. I get along really well with the other staff here, but also the profit sharing is very nice. I've worked other jobs before where they claim they do profit sharing or some type of bonuses and you don't actually see it in here. They really stick to that and explain what the profit sharing is every month and why and talk through the numbers. So I like the transparency from leadership on that.
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3: Monroe County will no longer financially support the regional smart bus. The county board approved that last night. It was not a unanimous vote. Vernon County already decided to no longer financially support the bus. Monroe County's financial share was $8,500 for the service, which cost

0: $3,000 last year and is expected to cost $157,000 this year. La Crosse County originally planned to shut the service down last fall, but brought it back at the last minute. The La Crosse County Highway OT roundabout project between Onalaska and Holman, just west of Highway 53, is about 30% complete. Construction on County Highway XX in the town of Holland should be done in the next week or two. County Highway JB off Highway 162 south of Bangor is about 80% complete. La Crosse County debt was down 12% from $59 million to $52 million at the end of last year. It's also down from about $78 million in 2020. The county has $25 million in reserves, about half of the county's annual general fund spending. County Finance Director Laney Nicoletti says department budgets are on track for 2026. A La Crossean former Toma man who was sentenced to 2 years in prison for intimidating a witness after originally being charged with murdering a 15-year-old Logan High School student on La Crosse's south side in May of 2023 will take a plea and be sentenced on designer drug and cocaine delivery charges this afternoon. 21-year-old Sage Hickey will take a plea and be sentenced. The city of Toma will hire a full-time administrator to replace Nick Morales after Morales had to step down last week due to health reasons. They'll also have an interim director until a full-time replacement is hired. An interim director could be named at a special meeting next Tuesday. Which of the two hiring firm finalists will make the recommendation to the city for both will also be decided then. Which hiring firm the city will use was narrowed from four to two companies Tuesday night. It will not be the same firm from which Morales was hired. Mayor Paul Dwyer talks about the characteristics they're looking for in their next administrator.
1: I would like to get a carbon copy of Nick. We're just looking for somebody who understands finance.
2: We want them to have their bachelor's degree and all that stuff, all the stuff that our previous one had, and same with the treasurer. We're going to pay a good salary so we get good people.
0: A similar process will be used to hire a new city treasurer after Justin Durhammer also recently left for a job outside the city. And now you're up to date. Craig Otto, Magnum Media News.
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0: 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We're looking at a mostly sunny sky. There's a slight chance of showers and thunderstorms later this afternoon, a high of 76. Slight chance of showers early tonight, then partly cloudy, low of 56. Tomorrow is going to be sunny and 78. Clouds and 56 tomorrow night. Saturday, sunny and 82. And Sunday, there's a slight chance of showers, otherwise partly sunny and 89.
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102.7 WKBH, an annual study on the best dates for a summer road trip, looked at 32 different factors in three categories: cost, safety, and how many attractions or activities there are, like national parks, amusement parks, beaches, lakes, and scenic drives. According to the results, the best state for a summer road trip is Minnesota, partially due to it being top three in safety. The top five best summer road trip states besides Minnesota are Utah, Louisiana, New York, and Florida. The worst states for road trips are Rhode Island, Delaware, Connecticut, California, and Maryland. Wisconsin, on the way, came in at number 16 as far as best states for road trips. And one report analyst said we would have ranked higher, except we had too many long

102.7 WKBH. William Contreras and Jake Bowers hit back-to-back homers in the third, and the Brewers beat the Reds 6-5 to complete their three-game sweep. The Brewers have a seven-game lead over both the Cardinals and the Cubs in the NL Central. The Twins lost to the Dodgers 4-3, and the Cubs beat the Mets 10-5.

102.7 WKBH, temperatures gradually warming from Saturday through Monday. Heat advisories will be likely needed for Monday and Tuesday during the afternoon and during the evening. Might even need an extreme heat warning on Monday in some areas. Maybe some severe weather from Monday night into Wednesday.

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0: Hey, hey, happy Thursday. It is Ben Scott hanging out. Hopefully you are well. In less than 15 minutes, we'll take a look at the weather for upcoming weekend here. I know it's already Thursday, but if you're like me, already counting down to the weekend, man. We'll see what Mother Nature has on tap here. Hang tight.
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4: Partly sunny this afternoon, temperatures in the upper 70s, northwest winds near 10. Tonight, partly cloudy, 55. Tomorrow, becoming sunny, 80. Tomorrow night, partly cloudy, 55. Saturday, sunny, 83. Sunday,

0: A mix of sun and clouds, isolated morning showers and thunderstorms, 90. Monday, sunny, 95.
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Ben Scottson, as promised, let's take a look ahead to the weather for our upcoming weekend here across the good land. Tomorrow looks really good. Tons of sunshine, low humidity, and highs in the upper 70s to lower 80s. Really kind of an ideal Wisconsin weather day. Great time to maybe hit up a fish fry, eat that outdoors, whatever it may be. Saturday still looks pretty good as well. Maybe even a little bit warmer than tomorrow. So maybe some outdoor activities, maybe heading up to the cabin, whatever it may be, our final weekend here in the month of June. Now, Sunday brings a slight chance of a few scattered showers or even thunderstorms throughout, but it will not be a complete washout for Sunday. So temperatures should climb into the 80s. So all in all, not a bad weather weekend we've got on tap for us here as we continue to make our way through a Thursday and just keep dreaming about that upcoming weekend.

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0: We continue to get Beatles biopics. Heck, there's four more in the works, one on each individual Beatle. What about the Rolling Stones? What does Mick Jagger say about a possible Rolling Stones film? We'll share that with you here in about 12 minutes. I am Ben Scott.
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5: W

I am Ben Scott. Thank you for spending time with us. And as I mentioned a few minutes ago, just tons of Beatles biopics we've already seen. There's four more in the works, one on each individual Beatle. What about the Rolling Stones? Mick Jagger recently was asked about that, and he said he'd absolutely be interested in seeing the Stones biopic. But figuring out what part of the band's incredible career to focus on is the hard part. Jagger points out movies like A Complete Unknown, which zeroes in on just a couple of years in Bob Dylan's life, saying that's often the best way to tell a music legend's story. The problem, however, the Stones have been making music for more than six decades. Mick says he doesn't know which chapter would make the best movie, and he doesn't have anyone in mind to play him on the big screen either. So time will tell about that Rolling Stones biopic. That may be something that happens a few more years down the road after the band is, well, you know, finished, if you will. Call it a career from the touring thing, putting out new music, as we all look forward to their next album. It's coming out here already, July the 10th. Not too far away. That album called Foreign Tongues.

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0: In less than 15 minutes, we dive into This Day in Rock. A couple of sad moments to touch on today. Our first includes the King of Pop. I've got that for you here in about 14 minutes. It is Ben Scott's.
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3: Partly sunny this afternoon, temperatures in the upper 70s, northwest winds near 10. Tonight, partly cloudy, 55. Tomorrow, becoming sunny, 80. Tomorrow night, partly cloudy, 55. Saturday, sunny, 83. Sunday, a mix of sun and clouds, isolated morning showers and thunderstorms, 90. Monday, sunny, 95.
4: A love affair between you and this music that never ends.

Ben Scott hanging out on a Thursday. Thank you for doing the same. And this day in rock, June the 25th, 2009, we lost Michael Jackson at just 50 years old. Of course, he suffered an overdose in his home in Beverly Hills. We heard and learned so much about that death. His doctor, Conrad Murray, eventually stood trial for that overdose death as well. So, yeah, hard to believe. That was already what? Let's see if I do some quick math here. Is that about 17 years ago already? Doesn't seem like it, does it? At least it doesn't to me. And really, no matter how you feel about Michael Jackson,

He had one of the biggest impacts on music of all time. Sad, this day in rock moment. We lost him, the king of pop, Michael Jackson, June 25th, this day, back in 2009.

0: Brewers continue to roll. Wrapped up a three-game series with the Reds last night. We'll recap that. Plus, just how many games are they over 500 now? Got that here in the next few minutes. I am Ben Scott.
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Ben Scott with you, and our Brewers, man, they just continue to play really good baseball. They wrapped up a three-game sweep of the Reds last night with a 6-5 victory in Cincinnati, and they are now a season-best 20 games over 500. William Contreras and Jake Bowers went back-to-back with home runs in the third inning, the first time the Brewers have hit back-to-back home runs all year. Andrew Vaughn also chipped in with a huge three-run double later in the game, and after things got a little too interesting in the ninth, the Brewers turned a game-ending double play to lock it down. Next up, three-game series with the Cubs. They invade American Family Field. Friday, the Miz will be your starting pitcher for our Brewers. Going to be a lot of fun this weekend.

0: Big news earlier this week. Our Milwaukee Bucks traded Giannis Antetokounmpo. You know, we talk so much about what he did for the team and really the state on the court. What did he do for the state, however, off the court? A huge impact there as well. We'll discuss here in about 15 minutes. It is Ben Scott.
1: Looking for your next escape? Head to Bally's Marquette.

0: Monroe County will no longer financially support the regional smart bus. The county board approved that last night. It was not a unanimous vote. Vernon County already decided to no longer financially support the bus. Monroe County's financial share was $8,500 for the service, which cost $123,000 last year and is expected to cost $157,000 this year. La Crosse County originally planned to shut the service down last fall, but brought it back at the last minute. The La Crosse County Highway OT roundabout project between Onalaska and Holman, just west of Highway 53, is about 30% complete. Construction on County Highway XX in the town of Holland should be done in the next week or two. County Highway JB off Highway 162 south of Bangor is about 80% complete. La Crosse County debt was down 12% from $59 million to $52 million at the end of last year. It's also down from about $78 million in 2020. The county has $25 million in reserves, about half of the county's annual general fund spending. County Finance Director Laney Nicoletti says department budgets are on track for 2026. A La Crossean former Toma man who was sentenced to 2 years in prison for intimidating a witness after originally being charged with murdering a 15-year-old Logan High School student on La Crosse's south side in May of 2023 will take a plea and be sentenced on designer drug and cocaine delivery charges this afternoon. 21-year-old Sage Hickey will take a plea and be sentenced. The city of Toma will hire a full-time administrator to replace Nick Morales after Morales had to step down last week due to health reasons. They'll also have an interim director until a full-time replacement is hired. An interim director could be named at a special meeting next Tuesday. Which of the two hiring firm finalists will make the recommendation to the city for both will also be decided then. Which hiring firm the city will use was narrowed from four to two companies Tuesday night. It will not be the same firm from which Morales was hired. Mayor Paul Dwyer talks about the characteristics they're looking for in their next administrator.
1: I would like to get a carbon copy of Nick. We're just looking for somebody who understands finance.
2: We want them to have their bachelor's degree and all that stuff, all the stuff
1: that our previous one had, and same with the treasurer. We're going to pay a good salary so we get good people.
0: A similar process will be used to hire a new city treasurer after Justin Durhammer also recently left for a job outside the city. And now you're up to date. Craig Otto, Magnum Media News.
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0: Partly sunny this afternoon. Temperatures in the upper 70s. Northwest winds near 10. Tonight, partly cloudy, 55. Tomorrow, becoming sunny, 80. Tomorrow night, partly cloudy, 55. Saturday, sunny, 83. Sunday, a mix of sun and clouds. Isolated morning showers and thunderstorms, 90. Monday, sunny, 95.
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Ben Scott's with you. Thanks for spending part of your day with us. We always appreciate that. And, you know, whether Giannis Antetokounmpo ever plays another game in a Bucks uniform or not, one thing's for sure, his impact on Milwaukee goes way beyond basketball. Since he arrived back in 2013 as a teenager, Giannis and his family have donated millions of dollars and countless hours to local groups, helping fight hunger, build homes, support families across southeastern Wisconsin, and more. People from groups like the Hunger Task Force, Habitat for Humanity, and Milwaukee Diaper Mission all say the same thing. Giannis didn't just write checks. He showed up, rolled up his sleeves, and got involved. That's the kind of legacy that sticks with the community long after the final buzzer. Those are some really good thoughts there. And yeah, we talk so much about the impact Giannis had for the Bucks, bringing a championship to not only Milwaukee, but Wisconsin. And yes, it's hard to see him go, but we have to remember all the good he did off the court as well. It's easy to get frustrated that he will not be in a Bucks uniform next year, but man, what just a humanitarian Giannis Antetokounmpo was for Wisconsin.

0: health updates at a Rock and Roll Hall of Famer, Daryl Hall, recently undergoing a kidney transplant. We'll share what the Philadelphia rocker put out on social media. I've got that for you here in about, 13 minutes. Hang tight.
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Ben Scott with you, and some great news for one of the biggest voices, really, pop, rock, whatever you kind of want to call the music of Hall & Oates. Daryl Hall recently revealed that he underwent a kidney transplant, and according to his doctors, it was a complete success. Hall shared the news with fans on social media, saying he received the kidney from a generous living donor just a couple of weeks ago, and then he's already feeling better. He even mentioned he's going to get back to more episodes of Daryl's House, a great show he's put together for a number of years. It used to be on a channel called Access TV, I believe, back in the day. I catch a lot of these now on YouTube, but it's Daryl sitting down, having a conversation with different artists such as Todd Rundgren, Joe Walsh, Billy Gibbons, Sammy Hagar, and so many more. And then they jam together. They play music. It's a pretty cool show. So good to hear Daryl is doing well following that kidney transplant. Ugh, that is a scary, scary surgery to undergo. But yeah, sounds like he's on the mend, and soon we'll be putting out new episodes of Daryl's House. Cannot wait.

0: As I mentioned earlier today, this day in rock, all about sad moments. We talked about Michael Jackson, who we lost this day back in 2009. Well, we'll talk about a rock guitarist who is really just kind of finding himself, up and coming, when we lost him on this day back in 1988. I'll share that with you here in about 12 minutes. It is Ben Scott.
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2: Monroe County will no longer financially support the regional smart bus. The county board approved that last night. It was not a unanimous vote. Vernon County already decided to no longer financially support the bus. Monroe County's financial share was $8,500 for the service, which cost $123,000 last year and is expected to cost $157,000 this year. La Crosse County originally planned to shut the service down last fall, but brought it back at the last minute. The La Crosse County Highway OT Roundabout Project between Onalaska

0: $78 million in 2020. The county has $25 million in reserves, about half of the county's annual general fund spending. County Finance Director Lainey Nicoletti says department budgets are on track for 2026. A La Crossean former Toma man who was sentenced to 2 years in prison for intimidating a witness after originally being charged with murdering a 15-year-old Logan High School student on La Crossean's south side in May of 2023 will take a plea and be sentenced on designer drug and cocaine delivery charges this afternoon. 21-year-old Sage Hickey will take a plea and be sentenced. The city of Toma will hire a full-time administrator to replace Nick Morales after Morales had to step down last week due to health reasons. They'll also have an interim director until a full-time replacement is hired. An interim director could be named at a special meeting next Tuesday. Which of the two hiring firm finalists will make the recommendation to the city for both will also be decided then. Which hiring firm the city will use was narrowed from 4 to 2 companies Tuesday night. It will not be the same firm from which Morales was hired. Mayor Paul Dwyer talks about the characteristics they're looking for in their next administrator.
1: I would like to get a carbon copy of Nick. We're just looking for somebody who understands finance.
2: We want them to have their bachelor's degree and all that stuff, all the stuff that our previous one had, and same with the treasurer. We're going to pay a good salary so we get good people.
0: A similar process will be used to hire a new city treasurer after Justin Durhammer also recently left for a job outside the city. And now you're up to date. Craig Otto, Magnum Media News.
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0: Partly sunny this afternoon. Temperatures in the upper 70s. Northwest winds near 10. Tonight, partly cloudy, 55. Tomorrow, becoming sunny, 80. Tomorrow night, partly cloudy, 55. Saturday, sunny, 83. Sunday, a mix of sun and clouds. Isolated morning

0: showers and thunderstorms, 90. Monday, sunny, 95.
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Thursday rolls on across America's Dairyland. We thank you for spending part of yours with us. I am Ben Scottson. This day in rock, June the 25th, 1988, the original guitarist and founding member of the Red Hot Chili Peppers, Hillel Slavik, passed away from a heroin overdose at just the young age of 26. Shortly after the band had returned from a European tour, Slavik played the band's first breakthrough records, Freaky Styly and the uplift Mofo Party Plan. His unique style really helped shape the early sound of the Red Hot Chili Peppers. And he was such a big part of the group, too. It almost ended the Peppers, but they eventually would regroup and go on to, well, become a force in the rock and roll world.

It's a great Netflix documentary that's, man, maybe that came out 6-7 months ago now, all about Hillel Slavik in the early days of the Red Hot Chili Peppers. That is still streaming as well. You can find that over on Netflix. But it was This Day in Rock, June the 25th, 1988. We lost Red Hot Chili Peppers founding member Hillel Slavik.

0: 4th of July on the horizon, so of course, we like fireworks here in America. So we'll have a few reminders for you, especially about a firework that I think a lot of us did as we were children, but it's pretty dangerous when you think about it. A few reminders about firework safety. We'll do that here in about 13 minutes. It is Ben Scotts with you.
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I am Ben Scott, and the 4th of July is just around the corner, so close, and if fireworks are a big part of your celebration, here's a quick reminder to play it safe. Emergency rooms always see a spike in firework injuries this time of the year, and doctors say as many as 1 in 5 involve the eyes. One surprise, sparklers. They are some of the worst for eye injuries during the 4th of July holiday period here. Now, they may seem harmless, and I think a lot of us use those as kids, but they burn at around 2,000 degrees. That's hot enough to cause serious injuries, especially for children. If you're putting on your own backyard show, wear eye protection, keep a bucket of water or a hose nearby, and maybe even swap those sparklers out for glow sticks for the little ones. Better yet, kick back and enjoy one of the many professional fireworks shows around the area. And yeah, we all like to do our own fireworks. I got my hand raised right now. I like to do the same thing. I never really thought too hard, though, about sparklers and how hot they burn. And man, we give those to our kids. I remember doing those as a youngster. My parents never thought twice about it, and I didn't either until talking about this right now. So be aware, firework safety, man. 4th of July is so close as we all get ready to celebrate 250 years of America.

0: Well, hello, and thank you for choosing to listen. I want to talk about the Twinkie burger today. It's not a burger with Twinkies on it. It's something else. There's a hospital worker in another country. They found body parts in his house. Again, this guy is not in America, but we'll talk about him too today.
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2: Partly sunny this afternoon. Temperatures in the upper 70s. Northwest winds near 10. Tonight, partly cloudy, 55. Tomorrow, becoming sunny, 80. Tomorrow night, partly cloudy, 55. Saturday, sunny.

0: Saturday, sunny, 83. Sunday, a mix of sun and clouds. Isolated morning showers and thunderstorms, 90. Monday, sunny, 95.
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health trends that are scaring doctors and nurses. What's on this list? Vaping is on this list. Ketamine is on this list. You know what I was surprised by is e-scooters and e-bikes. We're going to talk about those e-scooters and e-bikes more here in just a moment.

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0: Phoenix, and my brother and I went downtown Tempe, went to a couple of the breweries, and we got on some of those e-scooters. Now, let me say, he did take a spill. He did. He hit a speed bump wrong, and my brother's okay. The thing that amazed me about being in Phoenix, and I went to college there, but, you know, that's been more than two decades ago. Nobody stopped to ask if he was okay. You know, I was rushing over there. It's just, it was so much different than being in the Midwest, you know, where most people would have stopped and said, hey, man, you okay? But, yeah, maybe those things are a little dangerous.
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5: Partly sunny this afternoon. Temperatures in the upper 70s. Northwest winds near 10. Tonight, partly cloudy, 55. Tomorrow, becoming sunny, 80. Tomorrow night, partly cloudy, 55. Saturday, sunny, 83. Sunday, a mix of sun and clouds. Isolated morning showers and thunderstorms, 90. Monday, sunny, 95.
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102.7 WKBH. Start your day with Kelly Wilde. You can listen to Kelly Monday through Saturday morning. That's going to be the best way to kick off your Friday. Kelly!

0: Does anybody have a count on exactly how many Yellowstone spinoffs we've had at this point? Who knows? We've been watching Dutton Ranch, and oh man, it's so good. Do I even say it's just as good as the original Yellowstone? Now, this one is the Beth and Rip spinoff. The good news is, if you love it as much as I do, they have ordered another season of it, so it's not going away anytime soon.
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It is Global Beatles Day today. 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

0: Do you sit at work? Yeah, thanks for listening. I do. I'm Dylan. If I was standing up and talking to you, I'd be talking too fast. So we sit too much. We've all heard that before. But we're also, some people are standing too much. We'll talk more about this.
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4: Tonight, expect partly cloudy conditions with a low of 52 and a gentle northeast breeze. Tomorrow brings mostly sunny skies, a high near 79, and a light east wind. Tomorrow night remains mostly clear, dipping to a low around 51. Saturday continues the sunny trend with a high near 82. By Sunday, we may see a few rain showers before 1 p.m. under mostly cloudy skies. Temperatures will rise to the mid-80s, with southeast winds gusting up to 24 miles per hour.
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We spend too much time on our butts. We're sitting for too long. No. We're standing for too long, too. What? Researchers found that people who sit very little each day actually have a higher risk of death and heart problems than those who sat an average amount. So the study found that by replacing some activity with rest for people who, you know, work hard physically every day, it can make a major difference for them. And then there's those of us, do you sit? I sit all day. Those of us that need to get up and move when we finally get off of work. Yay, let's go to the gym after work.

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0: 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Just a reminder, second Tuesday of each month between 5 and 6 p.m. on Alaska United Methodist Church, they do that free community dinner. So that is coming up this Tuesday, the 9th, if you want to take advantage of that. Pink Floyd coming up, Billy Joel, and we'll do some Zeppelin.
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The search for the next James Bond is heating up, so the guy who's directing it has begun to contact actors that he would like to audition for the role. And that's where we are right now. 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

0: Joy Division about to give us a huge collection. So this is coming out September 25th. 16 performances across 14 CDs sourced from audience-recorded cassettes, soundboard tapes, broadcast recordings. Again, that's going to be out September 25th. Joy Division New Order going into the Rock and Roll Hall of Fame this year in November.
1: Looks like you appreciate a good squeegee.
2: Yeah, there's something so satisfying about it.
1: Excellent corner work. Ooh, looks like one bug didn't get the memo.
2: There he is.
1: Yep, I think you got it.
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1: Okay, we are going full gladiator.
2: Woo! Never felt so alive.
1: Squeegee on, King. Senex, here for what's ahead.
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7: Tonight, expect partly cloudy conditions with a low of 52 and a gentle northeast breeze. Tomorrow brings mostly sunny skies, a high near 79 and a light east wind. Tomorrow night remains mostly clear, dipping to a low around 51.

0: Saturday continues the sunny trend with a high near 82. By Sunday, we may see a few rain showers before 1 p.m. under mostly cloudy skies. Temperatures will rise to the mid-80s, with southeast winds gusting up to 24 miles per hour.
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food that is being served at the World Cup. There is a maple bacon smoky. We're going to talk about that. See if I can't replicate that this weekend. And then there's also a Twinkie cheeseburger. It is not a cheeseburger with Twinkies on top of it. It's something else that actually sounds amazing. We'll get to it.

0: 102.7 WKBH, Brews and Tunes, second Friday of the month, 5 to 8 p.m. at the Omni Center in Onalaska. What is this all about? Well, the information, onalaskawi.gov. John Bon Jovi in just a moment. We'll do the Eagles and AC/DC on the way.
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food that is being served at the World Cup this year. I love food. I'm Dylan. There is a maple bacon smoky in Vancouver. So this is a smoked sausage topped with bacon, onion, jam, and maple syrup. I think that sounds pretty good. I could probably figure out how to do that this weekend. This one is going to take me a while to figure out how to do, but wow. There's a Twinkie cheeseburger they're serving in Los Angeles. It's a cheeseburger topped with, are you ready for this? It is a bacon-wrapped jalapeno stuffed with brisket and cream cheese. All I have to say is, holy wow. I would love to try that.

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0: This next story is pretty gruesome, so if you have a weak stomach, I would turn away. A hospital worker took body parts home and ate them. This did not happen in America, first of all. Let me say that, and we'll discuss this more.
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3: Tonight, expect partly cloudy conditions with a low of 52 and a gentle northeast breeze. Tomorrow brings mostly sunny skies, a high near 79 and a light east wind. Tomorrow night remains mostly clear, dipping to a low around 51. Saturday continues the sunny trend with a high near 82. By Sunday, we may see a few rain showers before 1 p.m. under mostly cloudy skies. Temperatures will rise to the mid-80s, with southeast winds gusting up to 24 miles per hour.
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This is the craziest story I've come across in a while. I'm Dylan. Hungarian authorities arrested a 30-year-old that was working at a hospital earlier this week after discovering he'd been storing human body parts at his home and in the workplace. They found a complete lower leg, a hand, facial skin reconstructed into a human face. Police described this guy as having a passion for the anatomy. He's facing a slew of charges, and additional charges could be coming after they do some forensic examination. This is so wild, doesn't it? It sounds like the start of a horror movie. And again, Hungarian authorities. This is not happening anywhere here in America.

0: 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He sung Spinning Wheel and You Make Me So Very Happy with Blood, Sweat, and Tears. He passed away at the age of 84 years old. What a voice. You can probably still sing You Make Me So. And I should not sing. I'm going to stop.
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